dearly beloved. We are gathered here today in the presence of God, family, and friends to witness and bless the joining together of Jane and John. This day, everyone.

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0: o'clock. If you're just joining us on this Tuesday evening, my name is Kelly, hanging out with you till about midnight tonight or so. I've got Quiet Riot and Rev Theory on the way on 92 Rock.
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3: 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And to me, a cowboy was somebody that was tough, that wasn't scared to work. 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You know, he built houses his whole life. 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
4: 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Thursday, Shiny Top Brewing has Tom Pevere taking the stage at 7-ish. It's Vineyard Vibrations at Soldier Creek Winery Friday evening from 6 till 8 with the Ned Freely Fun Band. 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This weekend is the Rock and Picnic at Lower Sheldon Park in Humboldt. Saturday has Corey Waller and the Wicked Things with opener Cullen Coyle at 5:30. 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And Jared Benson's album release party will be Friday, September 25th at the Eagles Hideout Lounge. 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

0: 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I've got that weatherology forecast on the way, as well as Spirit Box and the Red Hot Chili Peppers on 92 Rock.
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0: When the storm clouds build in central Iowa, we'll keep you informed with the Severe Weather Advisor on 92 Rock. 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
7: Here's the weatherology forecast on 92 Rock. Partly cloudy tonight with a slight chance of thunderstorms. Lows level off around 71. Southeasterly winds 5 to 10 miles per hour. Sunshine mixed with clouds at times again. Tomorrow, slight chance for storms. Daytime highs approaching 92. Mainly clear skies tomorrow night. Chance of thunderstorms. Lows dip down to about 71. From the Weatherology Weather Center, I'm staff meteorologist Laura Lockwood.
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0: Renegades of Funk there from Rage Against the Machine on 92 Rock. I hope your Tuesday is going well so far. My name is Kelly, hanging out with you till about midnight tonight or so. So Soundgarden is coming back to the stage next month, and they are going to be doing the halftime entertainment for the Seattle Seahawks season opener against the New England Patriots. So this is really cool. This to me is something I wish we could get at the big football game in the winter. I don't know if I can say the name of it on the air legally. But anyway, I don't watch football, but I'd watch the halftime show if Soundgarden was there, okay? Anyway, they're going to be joined by Mike McCready. Of course, he's from Pearl Jam. And Taylor Momsen is going to be taking over the microphone in place, obviously, of Chris Cornell. And they're going to be doing, I'm not exactly sure, obviously, what the set list is going to be, but they're going to be performing during this halftime show. And this is super cool. I think this is amazing. Now, a lot of people have said that, you know, as much as we love Taylor Momsen, we know she's going to do a killer job of this. They should have called the lead singer of Scarhaven. Now, I think I've talked about Scarhaven on here before, but if you haven't listened to Scarhaven, listen to Scarhaven, because the first time I ever heard a song by them, I thought it was a lost track of Chris Cornell. Legitimately, their lead singer, is that Chris Cornell? No, it's not Chris Cornell, but it sounds like Chris Cornell, and that's so cool to me. So I'm really, really excited for, you know, Mike McCready and Taylor Momsen to be joining Soundgarden, rather, on stage for this performance. I don't think I'll watch it because I don't watch football. I'll look for it on YouTube, but someday I want Soundgarden to hook up with the guy from Scarhaven, and oh my gosh, I think that would be super cool. And maybe not. Maybe it wouldn't be super cool, but I think it would be super cool. My boys and Avenged Sevenfold on the way on 92 Rock.
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0: Anima on 92 Rock. I hope your Tuesday is going well so far. Hopefully you're looking ahead a little bit towards the weekend. Now, of course, we will have football coming up on Friday. That will be a 6:30 pregame, 7 o'clock kickoff for the game. The majority of the games will follow that 6:30 pregame, 7 o'clock kickoff format. The exception will be on September 11th. They will play Waterloo East, and that's always a later game. That's always a 7 o'clock and then a 7:30 kickoff. So, just something to keep in mind, the majority of the season we're going to have a 6:30 pregame, 7 o'clock kickoff, but we have one more game that's kind of an outlier for that. So that is going to be your schedule all the way through October. We will have those football Friday nights for you, and then we'll get a little break. Then we'll kick up the basketball season sometime in November, typically. Metallica on the way on 92 Rock.
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2: 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Thursday, Shiny Top Brewing has Tom Pevere taking the stage at 7-ish. It's Vineyard Vibrations at Soldier Creek Winery Friday evening from 6 till 8 with the Ned Freely Fun Band. 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And Jared Benson's album release party will be Friday, September 25th at the Eagles Hideout Lounge. 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
2: Here's the weatherology forecast on 92 Rock. Slight chance of thunderstorms tonight. Otherwise, partly cloudy skies. Lows of low around 71. Easterly winds 5 to 10 miles per hour. Sunshine mixed with clouds at times again. Tomorrow, slight chance of thunderstorms. Daytime highs approaching 92. Mainly clear skies tomorrow night. Chance of thunderstorms. Lows dip down to about 71. From the Weatherology Weather Center, I'm staff meteorologist Laura Lockwood.
3: 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Like us on Facebook. 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

0: The single that started it all, Godsmack there with Voodoo on 92 Rock. My name is Kelly, hanging out with you till about midnight tonight or so. Now, Queens of the Stone Age recently announced they are going to drop their next album. It is called Perfect. I think that's how you pronounce that. And it arrives on October 30th. So you can check out their new single. It is called Insignificant Other. You know, all the socials, YouTube, and so on. And apparently, they named it Perfect on purpose because they wanted to take the word perfect and then, you know, they kind of wanted to do a play on that because Josh Holm, their frontman, said, quote, "Nothing in this world is perfect, but everything seems to be perfect," you know. And basically, he's like, it's funny when you're in a group, not so funny when you're alone, that kind of thing. So I do think it's interesting kind of as a name for an album, and it's hard to pronounce, though, for the DJs. So maybe a little, I don't know, something different. But anyway, they do have another single out from that as well. It's called Easy Street. That came out last month. You can check that out as well. They're going to be hitting Australia and Asia this fall. And I'm hoping that there will be a North American tour at some point for us as well. I'm sure there will with this coming out on October 30th. But again, check out the new album coming up October 30th from Queens of the Stone Age. And those first two singles are out right now. Slipknot on the way on 92. Rock.
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0: CP with Blush on 92 Rock. I hope your Tuesday is going well so far. So the actual hairdresser for the Beatles recently did an interview, and I thought this was really interesting because there's this upcoming biopic for the Beatles. And, you know, of course, we don't play the Beatles over here, but I can guarantee you that the bands that we play here have been influenced by the Beatles, at least in some small way, right? The Beatles are often an influence for everybody, no matter which era you're looking at. But anyway, he was talking to Pitchfork, the publication, and one of the things that's really been getting a lot of commentary online is the hair on the actors who are portraying the Beatles. Now, my thing was, I think in some cases the actors are kind of a stretch for the Beatles that they've been chosen to portray. I mean, if you do side-by-side photos, which people are, you know, there's some stretches there. But anyway, one of the things that the hairdresser has noticed is how bad some of these wigs are. And here's the thing about wigs. There's good ones and bad ones, right? I used to work in theatrical costuming. I worked with a lot of wigs. And I can tell you that you can wear a wig and have it look completely natural. Or you can have a wig that looks like you just dumped it on your head and walked out the door. That's the case in this situation here where the hairdresser's like, Paul's hair never looked like it does in the biopic actor's photo. The part is all wrong, you know, and so on. He said George's hair definitely looks like a wig. Now, George's wife, or Ringo's wife, rather, was... His wife, Maureen, was a hairdresser, so she took care of all of his hair. But again, you know, he's like, this is not looking very good at all, this wig that they chose. He said some of the beards are okay, some of the beards are too neat. You know, some of them were never that neat. So it's going to be interesting. Now, the hairdresser, Leslie is his name, Leslie Cavendish, did say he will go see the biopics. He's not going to sit there and criticize it because they're going to play Beatles music in it, and you're going to see the genius of the Beatles. But he's definitely going to notice the issues with the hair. And he actually did reach out to the film team several different times and never heard back. So, and apparently Sam Mendes is his name, he's planning several of these. He is getting drugged through the mud for his plans. So we'll see. We're going to have to hold off and see, you know, what these movies actually end up being like, how they end up doing, and if they're good or if they're not good. In this moment on the way on 92 Rock.
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3: 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Thursday, Shiny Top Brewing has Tom Pevere taking the stage at 7-ish. It's Vineyard Vibrations at Soldier Creek Winery Friday evening from 6 till 8 with the Ned Freely Fun Band. 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This weekend is The Rock and Picnic at Lower Sheldon Park in Humboldt. 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And Jared Benson's album release party will be Friday, September 25th at the Eagles Hideout Lounge. 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

0: Grace, you don't get me high anymore. I've got that weatherology forecast on the way, as well as Hailstorm featuring I Prevail on 92 Rock.
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0: When the storm clouds build in central Iowa, we'll keep you informed with the Severe Weather Advisor on 92 Rock. 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
8: Here's the weatherology forecast on 92 Rock. Slight chance of thunderstorms tonight. Otherwise, partly cloudy skies. Lows level off around 71. Easterly winds 5 to 10 miles per hour. Sunshine mixed with clouds at times again. Tomorrow, slight chance of thunderstorms. Daytime highs approaching 92. Mainly clear skies tomorrow night. Chance of thunderstorms. Lows dip down to about 71. From the Weatherology Weather Center, I'm staff meteorologist Laura Lockwood.
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0: Alice in Chains there with Man in the Box on 92 Rock. My name is Kelly, hanging out with you for just a couple more hours on this Tuesday evening. So speaking of albums that have come out, I did not actually catch this until I was going back through my email, but the All-American Rejects, you remember those guys? They dropped a new album called Sandbox back in May. So I plan to go back and listen to that at some point. And they actually did this really interesting article, or interview rather, on NPR's All Things Considered, where they talked to Scott Detrow about the album and about how it kind of came about and this long, you know, hiatus that they took and that sort of thing. So I'll try and link this for you, facebook.com/KellyAlphaMedia. But if you haven't already, check out the new album. It's the first one since, I think, like 2012 from the All-American Rejects. Evans Blue and the Foo Fighters on the way on 92 Rock.
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The Foo Fighters there with The Pretender on 92 Rock. I hope your Tuesday's going well. Hard to believe, by the way, a week from today, we will be through the Labor Day weekend. So this upcoming weekend, of course, is Labor Day weekend. And hopefully you have some fun plans. I know I certainly do. We have friends that come to town pretty much every year, and we always have a really fun time. We always have a big picnic on Monday, and then, you know, see everybody off back home. And this year, I have a niece who's in their freshman year of college, which is really exciting. Very, very proud of my niece for all the amazing things they've accomplished. I know college is going to be amazing for them, and hopefully they're having a great week. This is the second day of classes, and I know, you know, I did really well. So Friday night, I went over to, my friend and I went over to give my niece some going away gifts to go to college, and I didn't cry. It was very close, but I didn't cry, you know. But anyway, hopefully you guys have some fun upcoming plans for Labor Day, and hopefully

0: everybody's having a great week of school, especially if you just got back. My Boys and Ghosts on the way on 92 Rock.
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3: 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Thursday, Shiny Top Brewing has Tom Pevere taking the stage at 7-ish. 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And Jared Benson's album release party will be Friday, September 25th at the Eagles Hideout Lounge. 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
3: Here's the weatherology forecast on 92 Rock. Slight chance of thunderstorms tonight. Otherwise, mainly cloudy skies expected. Lows dip down to about 71. Winds out of the east, 5 to 10 miles per hour. Slight chance for storms. Tomorrow, highs level off around 92. Sunshine mixed with clouds at times. Mainly clear skies tomorrow night. Chance of thunderstorms. Lows dip down to about 71. From the Weatherology Weather Center, I'm staff meteorologist Laura Lockwood.
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0: In Living Color there from the Cult of Personality on 92 Rock. My name is Kelly, hanging out with you for just one more hour on this Tuesday evening. Hopefully you're planning to take in some of the concerts that are coming up this week. Again, if you have photos, videos, reviews, whatever from previous concerts you've been to, you can send those over to facebook.com/KellyAlphaMedia. I've got that concert calendar pinned there for you, and that's what the comment section is for. I've tried to be a good person and share a couple of photos from some concerts I've been to this year. Hopefully you guys will share some as well. And then, you know, if you know of any concerts that are coming up and you're like, hey, X, you know, this artist is going to be at this venue on this day and you don't have it on the calendar, let me know, because I only can find what I can find. You know what I mean? I'm not sitting here every day going through Ticketmaster and that kind of thing. It's more like I see an article somewhere, you know, that kind of thing. And that's how I get my information. So if you know of a concert that should be on the calendar, but it is not, facebook.com/KellyAlphaMedia, go ahead and throw that in the comments down there. Godsmack and The Offspring on the way on 92 Rock.
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2: 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Thursday, Shiny Top Brewing has Tom Pevere taking the stage at 7-ish. 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And Jared Benson's album release party will be Friday, September 25th at the Eagles Hideout Lounge. 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

0: with Wicked Ones. Well, that's going to do it for me. Kelly is on her way out the door. I hope you've had a fantastic Tuesday. I will be back with you again tomorrow evening, 7 o'clock, and we will do this all over again. After the break, I'm going to leave you with a Perfect Circle and Volbeat on 92 Rock. Have a great evening.
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1: Here's the weatherology forecast on 92 Rock. Slight chance of thunderstorms tonight. Otherwise, mainly cloudy skies expected. Lows dip down to about 71. Winds out of the east, 5 to 10 miles per hour. Slight chance for storms. Tomorrow, highs level off around 92. Sunshine mixed with clouds at times. Mainly clear skies tomorrow night. Chance of thunderstorms. Lows dip down to about 71. From the Weatherology Weather Center, I'm staff meteorologist Laura Lockwood.
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0: Here's the weatherology forecast on 92 Rock. Mainly cloudy skies expected overnight with a chance of thunderstorms. Lows dip down to about 71. Winds out of the east, 8 to 15 miles per hour. Sunshine mixed with clouds at times. Wednesday, slight chance of thunderstorms. High temperatures reach up to 92. Mainly clear skies. Wednesday night, chance of thunderstorms. Lows dip down to about 71. From the Weatherology Weather Center, I'm staff meteorologist Laura Lockwood.
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0: Here's the weatherology forecast on 92 Rock. Mainly cloudy overnight with a chance for storms. Lows around 71. Winds out of the northeast, 8 to 15 miles per hour. Slight chance of thunderstorms Wednesday, high of 92, a mix of clouds and sun. Chance for storms Wednesday night, lows level off around 71, mainly clear. That's your updated forecast brought to you by Quickstar, supporting local weather in communities across the state.
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6: Weatherology forecast on 92 Rock. Slight chance for storms overnight. Otherwise, mainly cloudy skies. Lows level off around 71. Winds out of the northeast, 8 to 15 miles per hour. Partly cloudy skies Wednesday. Slight chance of thunderstorms, 92. Mainly clear skies Wednesday night. Chance for storms, lows around 71. That's your updated forecast brought to you by Quickstar, supporting local weather in communities across the state.
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3: Here's the weatherology forecast on 92 Rock. Slight chance for storms overnight. Otherwise, mainly cloudy skies expected. Lows around 69. North winds 5 to 10 miles per hour. Slight chance of thunderstorms Wednesday. Daytime highs approaching 89. Sunshine mixed with clouds at times. Lows level off around 71. Wednesday night, chance of thunderstorms. From the Weatherology Weather Center, I'm meteorologist Jennifer Wojcicki.
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3: Here's the weatherology forecast on 92 Rock. Slight chance for storms overnight. Otherwise, mainly cloudy skies expected. Lows around 69. North winds 5 to 10 miles per hour. Slight chance of thunderstorms Wednesday. Daytime highs approaching 89. Sunshine mixed with clouds at times. Lows level off around 71. Wednesday night, chance of thunderstorms. From the Weatherology Weather Center, I'm meteorologist Jennifer Wojcicki.
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2: When the storm clouds build in central Iowa, we'll keep you informed with the Severe Weather Advisor on 92 Rock. 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
3: Here's the weather allergy forecast on 92 Rock. A few showers and storms are possible in the area today, mainly before noon. Some of the storms could produce heavy rain, sunshine during the afternoon. Highs top out near 92 degrees. Winds turn to the west-southwest, 5 to 10 miles per hour. And then tonight, clouds be on the increase. Chance for showers and storms developing or building into the area after midnight. And lows drop to 71. I'm meteorologist Phil Jensko.
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1: Here's the weather allergy forecast on 92 Rock. A few showers and storms are possible in the area today, mainly before noon. Some of the storms could produce heavy rain. Sunshine during the afternoon. Highs top out near 92 degrees. Winds turn to the west-southwest, 5 to 10 miles per hour. And then tonight, clouds be on the increase. Chance for showers and storms developing or building into the area after midnight. And lows drop to 71. I'm meteorologist Phil Jensko.
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1: 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Alexander Richard is live at Sneakers Eatery and Pub Wednesday from 7 to 9. Thursday, Shiny Top Brewing has Tom Pevere taking the stage at 7-ish. 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And Jared Benson's album release party will be Friday, September 25th at the Eagles Hideout Lounge. 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
6: Here's the weather allergy forecast on 92 Rock. A few showers and storms are possible in the area today, mainly before noon. Some of the storms could produce heavy rain. Sunshine during the afternoon. Highs top out near 92 degrees. Winds turn to the west-southwest, 5 to 10 miles per hour. And then tonight, clouds be on the increase. Chance for showers and storms developing or building into the area after midnight. And lows drop to 71. I'm meteorologist Phil Jensko.
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3: 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Alexander Richard is live at Sneakers Eatery and Pub Wednesday from 7 to 9. Thursday, Shiny Top Brewing has Tom Pevere taking the stage at 7-ish. It's Vineyard Vibrations at Soldier Creek Winery Friday evening from 6 till 8 with the Ned Freely Fun Band. Jesse Wilson and friends will be playing at Fort Frenzy Friday night from 7:30 to 10:30. 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And Jared Benson's album release party will be Friday, September 25th at the Eagles Hideout Lounge. 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
1: 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Alexander Richard is live at Sneakers Eatery and Pub Wednesday from 7 to 9. Thursday, Shiny Top Brewing has Tom Pevere taking the stage at 7-ish. It's Vineyard Vibrations at Soldier Creek Winery Friday evening from 6 till 8 with the Ned Freely Fun Band. Jesse Wilson and friends will be playing at Fort Frenzy Friday night from 7:30 to 10:30. This weekend is The Rock and Picnic at Lower Sheldon Park in Humboldt. Saturday has Corey Waller and the Wicked Things with opener Cullen Coyle at 5:30. 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And Jared Benson's album release party will be Friday, September 25th at the Eagles Hideout Lounge. 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
1: Here's a look at your weatherology forecast on 92 Rock. For today, a chance for scattered showers and storms, especially through midday, gradually clearing skies into the afternoon with high temperatures in the upper 80s. For tonight, mostly clear in the evening, chance for some late night storms, a low of 72. And again Thursday, a chance for some early day showers and storms in the upper 80s. From the Weatherology Weather Center, I'm meteorologist Michael Carroll.
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0: Here's a look at your weatherology forecast on 92 Rock. For today, a chance for scattered showers and storms, especially through midday, gradually clearing skies into the afternoon with high temperatures in the upper 80s. For tonight, mostly clear in the evening, chance for some late night storms, a low of 72. And again Thursday, a chance for some early day showers and storms in the upper 80s. From the Weatherology Weather Center, I'm meteorologist Michael Carroll.
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4: Here's a look at your weatherology forecast on 92 Rock. For today, a chance for scattered showers and storms, especially through midday, gradually clearing skies into the afternoon with high temperatures in the upper 80s. For tonight, mostly clear in the evening, chance for some late night storms, a low of 72. And again Thursday, a chance for some early day showers and storms in the upper 80s. From the Weatherology Weather Center, I'm meteorologist Michael Carroll.
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0: It's the Connoisseur Media live music calendar. Alexander Richard is live at Sneakers Eatery and Pub Wednesday from 7 to 9. Thursday, Shiny Top Brewing has Tom Pevere taking the stage at 7-ish. It's Vineyard Vibrations at Soldier Creek Winery Friday evening from 6 till 8 with the Ned Freely Fun Band. 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This weekend is The Rock and Picnic at Lower Sheldon Park in Humboldt. Saturday has Corey Waller and the Wicked Things with opener Cullen Coyle at 5:30. 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And Jared Benson's album release party will be Friday, September 25th at the Eagles Hideout Lounge. 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
4: Here's a look at your weatherology forecast on 92 Rock. For today, a chance for scattered showers and storms, especially through midday, gradually clearing skies into the afternoon with high temperatures in the upper 80s. For tonight, mostly clear in the evening, chance for some late night storms, a low of 72. And again Thursday, a chance for some early day showers and storms in the upper 80s. From the Weatherology Weather Center, I'm meteorologist Michael Carroll.
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6: Here's the weatherology forecast on 92 Rock. Slight chance of thunderstorms this afternoon. Otherwise, a blend of clouds and sun. Highs level off around 90. Winds out of the south, 8 to 15 miles per hour. Chance of thunderstorms tonight. Lows level off around 71. Mainly clear skies. Sunshine mixed with clouds at times. Tomorrow, chance for storms. Highs level off around 90. From the Weatherology Weather Center, I'm meteorologist Jennifer Wojcicki.
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4: Here's the weatherology forecast on 92 Rock. Slight chance of thunderstorms this afternoon, otherwise mainly sunny. Daytime highs approaching 90, south winds 8 to 15 miles per hour. Mainly clear again tonight, chance

0: thunderstorms. Lows level off around 71. Chance for storms tomorrow. Highs level off around 90. A blend of clouds and sun. From the Weatherology Weather Center, I'm meteorologist Jennifer Wojcicki.
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0: Hey, hey, you. It's your old pal Mason. Very happy to be with you. I'll be with you till 7 o'clock or so. Yeah. Jumping in on this Sail Away Wednesday. Yeah, don't forget, Sail Away Wednesday, Eagles Hideout Lounge. You know that third Thursday jam session? Yeah, it's only a couple weeks from tomorrow. Lincoln Park, 92 Rock.

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0: Here's the weatherology forecast on 92 Rock. Chance of thunderstorms this afternoon. Otherwise, mainly sunny skies. High temperatures reach up to 90. Winds out of the southwest, 8 to 15 miles per hour. Chance of thunderstorms tonight. Lows level off around 70. Partly cloudy skies. Sunshine mixed with clouds at times tomorrow. Chance of thunderstorms. Daytime highs approaching 90. From the Weatherology Weather Center, I'm staff meteorologist Laura Lockwood.
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0: It's Ozzy Under the Graveyard on 92 Rock. Here's a fun stat for sports fans. 61% of people say that pre-gaming is actually better than the game itself. And, yeah, they say it's because it's way more relaxed. You have easy access to food, drinks, and a bathroom, too, you know? Yeah, it does make it much easier. But here's something new. A recent survey polled 5,000 sports fans and found that Americans now prefer a home game rather than a traditional tailgate. That's just like a tailgate, except you're doing it at home in the comfort of your air-conditioned home instead of in a parking lot next to the stadium. According to the survey, the ideal pregame hangout begins roughly 2.5 hours before the game. It includes 11 people, 6 different foods, and 6 different drinks. Yeah, fine. Sounds good to me. 92 Rock.
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0: you rock. Bullet from a Valentine. Hearts burst into fire. I'm looking forward to talking to Gavin Parker tomorrow. He's scheduled to come into the studio. We'll hang out. We'll talk about Saturday's show at Ford Frenzy. Pro Wrestling Frenzy. Now, Gavin's taken on a dude named Victor Analog. He's had some titles around the Midwest on the independent scene. And that's just the opening match. There is just a boatload of talent that's coming to Fort Dodge on Saturday at Fort Frenzy. 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Otherwise, available at the door should be $10 GA. 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

0: 90s rock bullet for my Valentine. Hearts burst into fire. I'm looking forward to talking to Gavin Parker tomorrow. He's scheduled to come into the studio. We'll hang out. We'll talk about Saturday's show at Ford Frenzy. Pro Wrestling Frenzy. Gavin's taking on a dude named Victor Analog. He's had some titles around the Midwest on the independent scene. And that's just the opening match. There is just a boatload of talent that's coming to Fort Dodge on Saturday at Fort Frenzy. You don't want to miss it. 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Otherwise, available at the door should be $10 GA. 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
6: Here's the weatherology forecast on 92 Rock. Mainly clear this afternoon, with highs around 90. Southwesterly winds, 8 to 15 miles per hour. Partly cloudy skies tonight. Chance for storms, lows dip down to about 70. Sunshine mixed with clouds at times tomorrow. Chance of thunderstorms, high temperatures reach up to 93. Mainly sunny Friday, with daytime highs approaching 94. 91 Saturday. From the Weatherology Weather Center, I'm staff meteorologist Laura Lockwood.
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92 Rock, that is Ghost and Satanized. You know, tomorrow's Thursday. That'll make the first Thursday of the month. Add a couple more. You got a jam session at the Eagles Hideout. You got Sail Away Wednesday tonight at Eagles Hideout. 7 Dust Now, 92 Rock.

0: Down on 92 Rock, Dance Kid Dance. There's a lot of people that have pet peeves that really annoy them when they're out around other humans. Almost all of them involve cell phones. So this seems like a good thing. Italy is considering outlawing texting in crosswalks starting in October. The government's proposing fines be about $90 American dollars if you're caught looking at your phone while using a crosswalk. So not just texting. You could be taking a picture. You could be talking on your phone. Kind of like how we have now just got in Iowa, the hands-free while driving. It would be like that in crosswalks, which are on roads, where if you're not paying attention, it affects other people. I'm on board with it. I think we should do it here in the States, too. Till then, I'll move to Italy, and I hope they speak English. 92 Rock. Wait.
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0: 92 Rock, Ice Nine Kills There, Savages. Ladies and gentlemen, here are the stars of our show, Ryan Seacrest and Vanna White. I'm auditioning. That's an audition for a part as Wheel of Fortune announcer. Did you see this online at all? Jim Thornton, the announcer, suspended from the show. Stems from allegations made against him from a passenger on an American Airlines flight back in May. Law enforcement met the plane when it landed. Aren't any details of what occurred. At least not officially. But there are internet rumors that, you can't believe what you see there, but he's been let go. Yeah, they suspended him, and then it turns out, 66 years old, you're 86th. And we probably shouldn't talk too much more about this until I get the Wheel of Fortune announcer gig. You know, I don't want to jinx myself. 92 Rock.
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0: 92 Rock, Far From Home. That's Five Finger Death Punch. Well, yeah, pretty crazy news this week. Monday, Dwayne Davis, Keith D, yeah, convicted in the murder of Tupac Shakur 30 years ago. Looking at life in prison, he could get life in prison. But Davis was not the shooter, but he was accused of orchestrating the crime. He's the leader of the Southside Compton Crips, while Tupac, Suge Knight, and their record label Death Row were associated with the rival Bloods. So, gang war. Davis had said for years he was involved. He even admitted he provided the gun that was used and was in the car during the drive-by. Wasn't arrested until 2023, and he claims the shooter was actually his nephew, Orlando Anderson. Old on the streets is known as Baby Lane. You might have known him as Baby Lane. Probably not. Died in an unrelated shooting in 1998. Yeah. He pinned it on a dead guy. Good call. Davis also claimed that Diddy, who was affiliated with the Crips, had offered $1 million for Tupac's death. Diddy always denied that. But that's kind of one of those things, like, he probably said, hey, you know, let's, I'll give you $1 million if this happens. And then it happens, and he's like, what $1 million? No, I didn't say that. You got any proof of that? No. That doesn't sound like something I'd say. I don't, you know, sounds like a Diddy thing to do. 92 Rock.
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9: Here's the weatherology forecast on 92 Rock. Chance of thunderstorms tonight. Otherwise, partly cloudy skies. Lows level off around 70. Winds out of the south, 5 to 10 miles per hour. Sunshine mixed with clouds at times again. Tomorrow, chance of thunderstorms. Daytime highs approaching 93. Lows level off around 72. Tomorrow night, mainly clear. Mainly clear Friday with a high of 94. 91 Saturday. From the Weatherology Weather Center, I'm staff meteorologist Laura Lockwood.
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1: Here's the weatherology forecast on 92 Rock. Chance of thunderstorms tonight. Otherwise, partly cloudy skies. Lows level off around 70. Winds out of the south, 5 to 10 miles per hour. Sunshine mixed with clouds at times again. Tomorrow, chance of thunderstorms. Daytime highs approaching 93. Lows level off around 72. Tomorrow night, mainly clear. Mainly clear Friday with a high of 94. 91 Saturday. From the Weatherology Weather Center, I'm staff meteorologist Laura Lockwood.
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92 Rock Social D, Born to Kill, going on to my friends at the Eagles Hideout Lounge. Hey, it's Sail Away Wednesday tonight. $3 rum drinks, free darts, and free pool up there, second floor of the Eagles Club. Sail Away Wednesday at the Eagles Hideout. Yeah, 2 weeks from tomorrow, the third Thursday jam session. Lots of stuff they got going on in between there. Make sure you check out the flyers as you're heading that way. We're less than 2 months out from the Monsters Ball up on the third floor. Very excited for that one. Motionless in White, Another Life, 92 Rock.

0: Marathon 92 Rock. Tomorrow in the studio, about this time, we'll have Gavin Parker hanging out. Yeah, going to be awesome. Looking forward to chatting with him. He is a professional wrestler, and he's going to be at Fort Frenzy on Saturday. Better yet, going to be in the studio tomorrow. Tomorrow early evening, looking forward to hanging with Gavin Parker, finding out about him, and getting a little bit of a rundown of what's going on this Saturday at Fort Frenzy. Very excited for it. Think it's going to be an absolute blast. Don't want to miss it. Tickets are only $10 for general admission, only $20 for the VIPs. Get in early, get a closer seat. It's a great time. Great time to be had Saturday out at Fort Frenzy. And looking forward to chatting with one of the wrestlers, Gavin Parker, tomorrow right here on 92 Rock. Stick around for Joan Jett. Love reading.
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8: 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No!

0: 92 Rock, Alice in Chains, Angry Chair. Minnesota State Fair kicked off last Thursday. Local parents have to consider, though, should we let our kids ride a 100-year-old ride? The Tilt-A-Whirl attraction has turned 100 after debuting back in 1926. That is how old that ride is. It's still operational. And it came about the same summer when a weather map was televised for the first time. And Henry Ford established the official 8-hour, 5-day work week. Can you believe that? Well, the Tilt-A-Whirl isn't a roller coaster with aging infrastructure, but it does go pretty fast. You know, you sit in the car, rotates around the center as they move up and down little hills, and the cars themselves also spin. Now, like a lot of the older rides, seems more open, less tightly secured than most newer rides, but it does still seem safe. People still riding it. Historians said it was made really well, stood the test of times in terms of how they machined it. All of that equipment is largely the same today, so it's not like they, you know, had a major advancement in the technology of them. It's just one of the old school originals, built to last, and it's been going 100 years now. Yeah, no, roller coaster's different story. There's a couple named Jackrabbit. Each of them is 106 years old. One of them's in Pennsylvania. The other one's in New York. Those are the two oldest roller coasters you can still ride. I'll pass. But I am a little bummed I missed the state fair this year. Coming up, I got the top five types of people you see at every state fair, though. 92 Rock.
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0: 92 Rock, Marilyn Manson, Exit Wound. Well, the Minnesota State Fair's in full swing with the 100-year-old tilt-a-whirl and all. But we all go to state fairs for aging attractions, and we go to hang out with anyone from today's list of the top five types of people you see at every state fair. Number five, the dad stuck lugging around an oversized stuffed SpongeBob. Number four, the crying child holding a bag with a dead goldfish. Number three, the tilt-a-whirl operator with faded white power tattoos. Yeah, you gotta look out for them. Number two, the champion hog caller who sounds like he got his nuts caught in a zipper. And finally, the number one type of person you see at every state fair. That old guy on his rascal scooter. Getting the last of the corn dog stick off of there. Like, hey, buddy, I don't think you needed those four corn dogs to begin with, pal. It's 92 Rock.
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7: When the storm clouds build in central Iowa, we'll keep you informed with the Severe Weather Advisor on 92 Rock. 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
8: Here's the weatherology forecast on 92 Rock. Chance of thunderstorms tonight, otherwise partly cloudy skies. Lows level off around 70, winds out of the south 5 to 10 miles per hour. Sunshine mixed with clouds at times again tomorrow. Chance of thunderstorms. Daytime highs approaching 93, lows level off around 72. Tomorrow night, mainly clear. Mainly clear Friday with a high of 94. 91 Saturday. From the Weatherology Weather Center, I'm staff meteorologist Laura Lockwood.
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92 Rock, that's Architects, Everything Ends. I'm Mason, with you a little while longer. We got the Dodgers Friday night. 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

92 Rock AC/DC. It's a long way to the top. Had some Nirvana before that. And, well, the plot and news on the way. So Sleep Token and Breaking Benjamin. Ashes of Eden, 92 Rock.

0: The plot in you pretend on 92 Rock. Burning Man kicked off last Sunday. Yeah, it goes till the 7th of September. You can't just show up at Burning Man. You kind of have to know how to behave. Ranker.com put together a list of the strangest rules you have to follow out there in the Nevada desert. Some of them obviously optional, but some of them, no, very important. Top of the list, they said go ahead and kill jackrabbits. According to the Burning Man Survival Guide, there are jackrabbits in the area. It is not worth jeopardizing your safety to swerve in an attempt to avoid them. They say bring bacon if you want to make friends. It's one of the most sought-after commodities, and there's no easier way to be a hero than to walk around handing it out. And they say don't use the hot springs. They're too hot and dangerous. Good there. Now, they also say you can't pick your own playa name. Everyone gets a nickname out on the playa, but it's traditionally given to you by others based on specific personality, identity, or behaviors. They say money is forbidden. You don't barter either. You share. And without the expectation of reciprocation. So yeah, don't come empty-handed or you're gonna be that guy. Fuck a few more rules in case you decide to hop in the car right now and start heading west. Head to Burning Man, baby. 92 Rock.
1: 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If you've been feeling unsteady, disoriented, or like your surroundings are

0: 92 Rock Royal Bliss, Goodbye Love Song. So Burning Man is in full swing, going until the 7th. And Ranker.com has they let you vote on rules and the best kind of rules, so to speak. At Burning Man, they say go ahead and kill the jackrabbits. You know, don't swerve and get in an accident. They're just around. Bring bacon to make friends. You know, basically just have something to contribute, you know. But don't accept reciprocation, too. That's part of it. No photography. Not completely banned, but pretty strict rules on it. No feathers. Burning Man has a leave no trace policy. Feathers tend not to comply. And same with your garbage. You got to get rid of your own garbage because of that. No, there's no trash cans there. You take it in, you take it out. Quality footwear is another one. Playa foot, common malady for burners. It's when feet become dry and cracked from prolonged exposure to the highly alkaline desert floor. And they say don't try to plant stuff. You know, thought we're coming back next year. It's going to die. Somebody comes around, it'll get cleaned up. You're just making a mess, basically. If you are headed to Burning Man, let me know how it goes. I am absolutely not. 92 Rock.
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0: 92 Rock, Godsmack speak. Cops got an easy win here. There's a man in Orange County, Florida, who stole a car and led deputies on a chase, which ended at the jail parking lot. Yeah, he accidentally drove himself directly to jail. He did not pass go. He did not collect $200. Sheriff's office shared a video of the end of the chase, showing the guy turning into the Orange County Jail's parking lot. He got out, jumped a fence, and ran toward a pond on the property. The sheriff's office said it's not that often the criminals take themselves to jail, but this one did. Thanks to the coordinated efforts of our deputies in the aviation unit, he was quickly relocated and taken into custody. Yeah. You know, like, hey, he stole the vehicle. Maybe he didn't have time to sync his phone into the GPS and type in anywhere but jail. 92 Rock.
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3: Here's the weatherology forecast on 92 Rock. Chance of thunderstorms tonight. Otherwise, partly cloudy skies. Lows level off around 70. Winds out of the south, 5 to 10 miles per hour. Sunshine mixed with clouds at times again. Tomorrow, chance of thunderstorms. Daytime highs approaching 93. Lows level off around 72. Tomorrow night, mainly clear. Mainly clear Friday with a high of 94. 91 Saturday. From the Weatherology Weather Center, I'm staff meteorologist Laura Lockwood.
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92 Rock, Silent Planet, Antimatter. 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